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Oh, you. 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

Easy 99.1. I got to say happy anniversary today to Nancy and Mark over in Abington. 42 years of wedded bliss. Here's to many more.

0: 99.1. Ah, there he is. Old Blue Eyes. And somewhere up in heaven, my Aunt Millie is kicking up a storm to that one. All right. Go Sox, go Yankees. And just about 7 hours from the first pitch. Going to be a busy night, too. Bruins starting the season up tonight as well. So lots on the television later on, lots on the radio in minutes. Got some player, got Elton John. How about some Stevie Wonder, Billy Joel, and more all standing by for you next.
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0: All right, so it's one of those nights, lots of viewing on TV. You heard me. Red Sox, Yankees, Bruins, all going on. What are you going to munch on while you're watching the game? I know. Hey, it's Rob Hogan. How about some Prisco's yum-yums over there? All right, one of those Neapolitan pizzas. Pick up some of their world-famous meatballs on the way home. Maybe one of those calzones. Uh-huh. Chicken parm. It's calling my name right now. Steak and cheese. Oh, so many good options. And by the way, my friend Steve over there, he sent me a text a little bit earlier. He said, guess what? We're making our homemade fudge for a limited time. It's a fall holiday offering only at Prisco's, and it's made with love, and it is outstanding. Also, coming up pretty soon for the holiday season's homemade ice cream pies. I was over there when they were making those last, and I picked one up, and it weighs more than some of the weights at the gym that I pick up, which are not that big. But anyway, this one is probably like 10 pounds. I'm like, these things are crazy. And they make them with love, homemade at Prisco's, Route 18 in Bridgewater. Also got some nice weather coming up, by the way. End of the week, another round of golf at Prisco's at their Pine Grove Park. And then wander on down to the Country Creamery. 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And, of course, sports season in full swing. 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Bruins coming back. And they got all your sports gear and stuff for the man cave and everything you need to outfit yourself, the family, the friends, right there at Prisco's, Route 18 in Bridgewater. So stop on by, tell them I sent you, and say hello. 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

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You know, I figured it was worth a shot. Anybody see any? No. All right. Can't fault a guy for trying. It's always tomorrow or later.

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0: 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The Not So Easy Impossible Question is next.
1: I've heard people say that too much of anything is not good for you, baby. But I don't know about that. As many times as we've loved and we've shared love and made love, it doesn't seem to me like it's enough. It's just not enough, baby.

0: Easy 99.1, a new Talker research survey found nearly half of office workers are career cushioning, meaning they're quietly exploring other career options just in case their current job doesn't work out. In fact, 77% say they've already started preparing for a potential plan B. Biggest motivations: doing work they actually enjoy, having a less stressful lifestyle, or simply being ready if they lose their current job. Even though many workers surveyed said they feel pretty secure where they are, they also say their jobs have changed dramatically in the last couple of years thanks to things like AI, new technology, shifting responsibilities, and even layoffs. Bottom line, workers aren't necessarily looking to quit, but they're making sure they have a parachute packed, you know, just in case. Right now, time for Funnies at 5. It's Kevin Barnett talking about dying.
1: I've been thinking about dying lately in a positive way. I feel like this would be a good time to do it now while I, you know, this is what I'm known for. Like, this is what defines me, because who knows what's going to happen. Like, if I died tonight, all the news stories that would come out would be beautiful. But like, comedian Kevin Barnett was killed last night. He was a great young comic. Could have been the next big thing. All types of foolishness like that. But if I die 10, 20 years from now, who knows? There's potential to be like, Walmart employee Kevin Barnett was murdered last night. Fellow employees described him as an incredibly lonely man to complain when he wasn't allowed to bring cats on the bus. And I feel like that ain't the legacy I'm trying to leave behind, yep. I used to think I would live for a long-ass time, given the way that medicine was advancing. But then I realized that due to my complete refusal to be taken advantage of, I'm gonna die and young of some stuff that doesn't even exist anymore. People gonna be like, man, you heard Kevin died? Like, Kevin died? How? Scurvy. My last words are literally gonna be like, nah, son, they ain't gonna hustle me. The price of citrus these days is ridiculous.
2: It's time for the easy.
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10: We'll see pleasant fall weather as we go through the next few days. Generally cloudy skies. We head through the evening and nighttime hours, a low in the comfortable mid-50s. Partly sunny weather ahead Wednesday, afternoon high 68. Wednesday night, mostly cloudy skies, your low 57. And Thursday, looking at a mostly sunny sky, afternoon high back up in the mid-70s. Thursday night, a few scattered clouds, low 62. And even warmer on Friday, lots of sunshine, high 79. Your weekend, partly sunny and mid-60s on Saturday. Sunday, we could have a few scattered showers, low 53, a high of 63. I'm meteorologist Mark Thibodeau at the Weather Channel.
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